are many ways to listen to Gator Country 101.9, and now including TuneIn. Just log on to TuneIn.com and search for WWGR, and we're right there.

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1: That's right. 1 second of 3 different country songs. Looking for you to tell us what they are to win the prize.
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0: Hello.
1: Good morning, Kendra. It's Mel and Scott from Gator Country calling. How you doing?
0: Good. How are you?
2: Good morning.
1: Very good. We just called your birthday. Mel asked me for the phone number, and I gave her your birthday instead. And then then some old guy answered the phone. It was hilarious. Anyway.
2: Sorry.
1: Moving right along. We called to get your answer on the 3-second challenge. Do you know those three songs?
0: Yes. It is Kenny Chesney, Don't Happen Twice, Ain't Nothing About You from Brooks and Dunn, and Austin, Blake Shelton.
1: You got
2: nice.
1: It.
2: Nice. Good job.
1: That was a good year for music, 2001. Yeah. All good songs.
2: Awesome.
1: And you got it. Yeah, you're correct. Now you just want a pair of tickets to join us at the Bash on the Bay. You can see the Ben Allen Band Sunday and a lot of stuff going on, and you're getting in for free.
0: Awesome. Thank you.
1: Yeah, throw your co-host in the bay. It's going to be a good time. Labor Day weekend. Get your tickets and find all the info you need to know at GatorCountry1019.com.
2: Thanks. Are we renaming it?
1: Yeah.
2: Throw your co-host. Yeah. Oh, is this going to become
1: Scott's
2: a tradition?
1: Head in the bay.
2: Is this going to become a tradition? I hope this doesn't become a tradition.
1: Throw your co-host in the bay?
2: Yeah.
1: Yeah. It's bound to happen over 3 days of hanging out on Fort Myers Beach.
2: Yay.
1: Anyway.

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apparently Luke Bryan has a new song out that some people think was created by AI. It wasn't. No, he even went on a podcast, Theo Von's podcast, to defend it. Yeah, I guess the people were saying some pretty mean things about it. Just be nice. Don't be a troll. It's Gator Country. Well, I did.

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0: and Scott. 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

Southwest Florida's country station, Gator Country 101.9. Another day to go before we head into a Labor Day weekend. A lot of people excited for a nice three-day weekend. And coming up again tomorrow, we're going to give you a chance to win tickets to Tim McGraw. More details on that in just a bit. Ella Langley and Morgan Wallen on Gator.

0: Yeah. My last single Saturday night.
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